0: Roast and Julian.
1: Ladies, the morning you've been waiting for. Man Cave Monday. Yeah, enjoy your weekend. But if you got a question you always wanted to ask a man and you never could, we got you. Monday morning right here on The Morning Hustle. Get your questions ready.

Ladies, the morning you've been waiting for. Man Cave Monday. Yeah, enjoy your weekend. But if you got a question you always wanted to ask a man and you never could, we got you. Monday morning right here on The Morning Hustle. Get your

0: 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T-shirts, no vinyl. This new fire is being brought to you by the Lovis. DJ Jado in the mix.
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0: 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My children feel safe. They never come home and say, I don't want to go to school. They're always eager to go to Regeneration.
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0: Game time. That's in honor of the FIFA World Cup coming 2026. Tyler and Future linked up to collab on that. Let us know what you think about it with our music curator challenge. I'm trying to tell you, today's the last day to do it for this week. We got another one coming next week. 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

0: 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And you know we'll keep you tapped in with the latest concerts and events hitting the tri-state. 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
6: 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I'm on air from 3 to 7 p.m. for some good laughs, some good jokes, and some good caps. Right here on 101.1 The Wiz.
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18: I used to think about immature things. You know, like, do you love me? Do you want me? Are you gonna call me like you said you would? Is this really your real phone number?

SZA, Kendrick Lamar, 30 for 30 right here on 101.1 The Wiz. And Sunday Cyphers is back. My boy DJ Easy bringing Sunday Cyphers back. So we're going to talk about it in like 10 minutes, all right? Let's get into it. Kehlani with Folded on The Wiz.

0: 5'9" brown eyes.
1: That's how I like them. 5'9" brown eyes, thinking of thighs. Yeah. It's Dave, Tim's. It's called Radiance right here in 101.1 with Cincy's number one for hip hop and R&B and home of the morning hustle. DJ Jado in the building, holding it down until 7 o'clock. And big shout out to my boy, DJ Easy. Cause if you didn't know, man, he got the 513 heat going every single Sunday at 9 p.m. We ain't playing nothing but local music, showing love to the local artists. So artists, if you want your music to play right here on these airways, don't DM me. Holla at my boy DJ Easy, man. 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And big shout out to DJ Easy because he got Sunday Cyphers back, man. And on the latest episode of Sunday Cyphers, we got Exotic Boy Bud. He stepped in the booth and turned up with Easy, man. So make sure y'all check it out right now, WizNation.com. All right, we back after this. It's the Wiz.
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4: 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I'm on air from 3 to 7 p.m. for some good laughs, some good jokes, and some good caps. Right here on 101.1 The Wiz.
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11: 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Right here on 101.1 The Wiz.
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13: 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You're free to leave whenever you want. Funny thing is, when you treat it right, you usually won't.
14: Bye, Sheila. Have a good night.
15: 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My second shift's about to start.
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